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I'll let you know all the deets. 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

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Hi, it's Chris. Hey, thanks for hanging out, making us a part of your Thursday night. The weekend is almost here. I heard

0: 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Hey, it's Chris. Hey, thanks for hanging out. Hey, Michelle.
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0: 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I did not pay her to say that, I swear. But you made my day.

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0: Panic at the Disco and Brendan Urie. That's High Hopes, wrapping up 30 minutes of continuous peak music. 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I cannot wait. 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

Your home for Jackie, Tony, and Ryan, 100.3 The Peak. You know, it would be amazing if the Black Eyed Peas could kind of reunite, you know, with Fergie and do a reunion tour. Because after seeing them at the AMAs not too long ago, oh, just brought

0: 100.3 The Peak. All right, just a little somber for you right there. Hi, it is Natalia, and I just finished watching the trailer for America's Sweethearts, Dallas Cowboys Cheerleaders Season 3. So excited. But you know, this season's going to be very interesting because there is this element of the popularity of the show and more people knowing. Obviously, most people knew about the Dallas Cowboys Cheerleaders, but the inside of it, right? So you're starting to see a little bit of that impacting the team. So I think the season's going to be really, really interesting. I cannot wait to watch it. Oh my gosh, I'm going to just like binge it completely in like one day, it feels like. But it is going to be coming very soon, June 16th. We can all watch it together. All right, One Republic and Goo Dolls coming up on the way. Stay here.
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1: You know, of course, there are going to be the people who think overnight success with Ella Langley and that, oh, this is just by chance. No, this is her working years on her music, her craft, and now she's finally getting to reap those benefits. It's Ella Langley. She's in Texas.

0: More music, more variety. 100.3 The Peak. All right, that is Ray. Where is my husband? Hi, this is Natalia here with you. Hey, just so you know, you can always send me a message. It does not matter that we are in the middle of the night. It doesn't matter what day it is. You can always send a message on through. 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I'll try to get it on for you. 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Just say, hey, I want to hear blah, blah, blah, or I'm listening from so-and-so, or you said this and I want to add to the conversation. I would love to get a message from you. You never know. I might play it back as well. All right, coming up on the way, let's do The Fate of Ophelia, Taylor Swift. Also got When I Was Your Man, Bruno Mars. Stay here.
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All right, well, the next time you mention actor Idris Elba, you gotta say Sir Idris Elba. Yeah, he was knighted the other day. That is so cool that they have that. I wish we had that here. Oh, all right, it's Bruno Mars. 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
1: Well, one time, Brandon Flowers, you know, of The Killers, said, we were going out to clubs a lot when they wrote this song. He said, you know, it speaks to a young man's frustration, the difficulty of picking up girls. Okay, so now that you know that, just listen to the lyrics. It might hit a little differently, right? All right, let's go. It's The Killers, Somebody Told Me.

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1: Well, I'm going to be honest. Taylor Swift writing this song for Toy Story 5 was definitely not in my bingo card this year. But I think it's like the best thing. And yes, I'm a Swiftie, so I might be slightly biased. But I love the franchise of Toy Story. I love all the movies. I can talk about them a bunch. But I just love that her songwriting will be attached to this new film. And I love it. I love the fact that she is a part of it now. And I loved all the Easter eggs that she gave us. So good job, Taylor. All right, Hozier, Rihanna coming up next.
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It's Natalia. Party in the Park is coming to Balloon Fiesta Park. Lil Jon, Soulja Boy, food trucks, beer and cocktails, and more. 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
1: Well, you know Tom Holland, right? Spider-Man actor. He recently revealed why he has never hosted SNL, and I'll tell you the story next.
2: They say the holy water's watered down, and this town's lost its faith. Our colors will fade eventually, so if our time is running out, day after day, we'll make the mundane a masterpiece. Oh my, my, oh my, my love, I take one look at you, you're taking me out.

0: 100.3 The Peak with Jackie, Tony, and Ryan in the morning. All right, that is Bruno Mars for you right there. And recently, Tom Holland was a guest on Amy Poehler's podcast, A Good Hang with Amy Poehler. And he revealed the reason that he has never hosted SNL is because it kind of, you know, scares him a little bit to have to read off cue cards. And if you don't know, Tom Holland is dyslexic. And so he says, he's like, I can read fine, but having to do it in that manner and like live, and if it changes, he's like, I kind of freeze up. 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Go check it out.
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0: 100.3 The Peak. All right, so it is our big USA giveaway. $2,500 could be yours. We got this huge chunk of cash, $250,000. That's what we're going to be giving away. And we broke it up and we want to give you a chance to win $2,500 so that, I don't know, maybe you can take a trip, visit one of the beautiful landmarks in our country, right? The Grand Tetons, or maybe it's the Statue of Liberty. Go to Chicago, Miami. Oh my gosh, that'd be beautiful, right? Hey, whatever you want to do, this money's going to be yours later today. 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All right, Goo Goo Dolls, Alex Warren coming up on the way. Stay here.
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Your home for Jackie, Tony, and Ryan, 100.3 The Peak. Hey, I just wanted to tell you, I think you're doing a great job. 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And if you're going through a hard time right now, we are hopefully here for you. 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

100.3 The Peak with Jackie, Tony, and Ryan in the morning. So it was a pretty big week for us because we announced our full lineup for the iHeartRadio Music Festival. It's going to be amazing. BTS, Goo Goo Dolls, Snoop Dogg. And I'm going to tell you how you can win tickets, all right? Stay right here. I'm telling you next.

0: 100.3 The Peak with Jackie, Tony, and Ryan in the morning. All right, so in a few months, our iHeartRadio Music Festival is going to be going down in Las Vegas, September 18th and 19th at the T-Mobile Arena. And it is going to be such a great night, actually. Two nights, one stage. And we're going to have Benson Boone, BTS, Goo Goo Dolls, Kimmy Chesney, Snoop Dogg, Zara Larsson. I mean, the lineup is amazing. Cardi B as well. We want to give you a chance to win tickets. And not only that, but also airfare. We're going to take care of that. We're going to take care of your hotel. Plus, we're going to give you $1,000, which would definitely help out with a really cool outfit and a lot of good food, right? 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And then again at 1 p.m. and then 6 p.m. So make sure you are always listening. That way you are at our festival with us, all right? It's coming up later this morning. All right, Rema, Selena Gomez coming up soon.
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0: 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You know, I don't know if anyone has pointed this out just yet, and maybe I should do it online, but remember when Taylor showed up to the iHeartRadio Music Awards and she was wearing this very country kind of themed outfit? Like, it was this corset, it was this like light green color. I feel like this was a little bit of a nod to the Toy Story character Jessie, and this was her giving us that Easter egg. I don't know. Just a thought I'm having just a thought. All right, coming up on the way, Dua Lipa and Bruno Mars next. Stay here.
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0: 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All right, so one big event this summer is, yeah, America turning 250. And so we want to give you some money, okay? How about $2,500? 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But make sure to be here so that you can win this money, okay? Coming up at 8 a.m. is going to be that first hour to win $2,500. And then again, it happens at 11, 2, and then 5. So make sure, I don't know, like if it's a notification in your phone, a little post-it, or just keep us locked. 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All right, Shawn Mendes and Santa Spyro coming up on the way.
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It's Natalia. Party in the Park is coming to Balloon Fiesta Park. 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
1: All right, what are the most weirdest things that people have left behind in an Uber? I'll tell you next. Stay here. It's Taylor. I had a

0: talk about.
1: 100.3 The Peak. All right, so the next time you have to take, you know, like a ride share, Uber, whatever it is, just make sure you grab all your items. Hi there, it is Natalia here with you very early in the morning. And these are some of the most unique items that have been ever been left in an Uber the last year. Okay, so number one was dentures with two teeth. You have dentures with two teeth, yeah. Number two was breast milk. Number three, human hair. I don't know if that was like a bundle or just strands. Four was Donny Osmond group picture. Okay. Number five was an ankle monitor. Ooh, that seems like something that should be with you. Oh my gosh. That is wild, the things that people leave behind in Uber. And that must be pretty interesting for Uber drivers and the stories they tell. All right. Miles Smith, Adele coming up on the way. Stay here.
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0: That's too sweet. 100.3 The Peak. Good morning. Happy Friday. It's Jackie, Tony, and Ryan.
1: Oh my gosh, I just remembered it's Donut Day. You guys, it's Donut Day.
0: It feels like a good morning DoorDash.
1: Do you guys already know that? You already know about Donut Day? I wanted to be the person to tell you. I wanted to see your eyes light up.
0: It's one of two donut days throughout the year because donuts are that good.
1: Yeah, I agree.
2: Should be more.
0: I think the other one's later in the year, like in November.
1: Listen, it's a Friday. It's going to be really nice this weekend. By the way, you're getting dressed for 91 degrees by this afternoon. I'm not opposed to a good old-fashioned DoorDash so I can eat the tops off, you know, 3-4 different donuts and then tell myself I only ate two.
3: I like to eat halves of them and they don't count.
1: I don't know about that. I do take the donuts and I just, because I can't decide, so I do cut pieces of them to make like my own. I do that. I don't necessarily go halves.
0: Like it's a pie.
1: I do. I cut them all.
0: She does. She cuts across it like it's a pie.
3: Oh, yeah.
0: And then there's, you know, like eighths.
2: Yeah, because there's, the calories fall out.
1: I do that with crumble cookie, too. I also cut those. Uh-huh. It makes me feel bad.
3: Yeah, but when you have 8/8, that's a full cookie. Just a heads up on that. Math is undefeated.
1: This is where you say that you're bad at math and you didn't understand it, and therefore it doesn't apply. Just say that.
0: There's a maple bacon donut right down the street that I can have here in like 15 minutes.
3: That's just protein. Yeah. Good job.
0: Yeah.
1: That's just breakfast.
0: Sure.
1: All right. Well, there's your excitement for 6:07 in the morning. It's donut day. That's all I got.
0: That's all we need. That's legitimately all we need. How about prizes? It is a Friday prize blowout. I'm going to go ahead and declare it now. We will have your regular chances to win, like at 6:40 when we spin the wheel or 7:15 with Dad Joke. But we will have extra chances at prizes this morning. Because one, we want to save you money. It is the 100 days of free summer fun. We've got Cliff's ride passes, Hinkle game cards, more concert tickets than you could possibly imagine. So again, we'll give you extra chances to win this morning. We've also got the dish on the way. And how about some new music? I don't know if you guys have heard of this artist before. Her name is, I believe it's pronounced Taylor.
1: Oh. Talar?
0: Talar, maybe?
1: Talar.
0: Yep.
1: Swift. New little indie artist,
0: yeah,
1: right?
0: New little indie artist. She is on an upcoming independent movie, I believe, called Toy Story 5.
3: It's make you cry.
0: New music from Taylor Swift. Song is called I Knew It, I Knew You.

0: Pink and raise your glass. 100.3 The Peak. Good morning. 614 with Jackie, Tony, and Ryan.
1: All right. So you're getting dressed for about 92 degrees by this afternoon. Plenty of sunshine. Not a drop of rain in that forecast.
0: All right. Coming up, first round of the Daily Dish on the way for you here in about 5 minutes. And here's the latest for you from the traffic center.
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1: If you've ever thought to yourself, I wonder how much money Taylor Swift has, I'm excited to answer that question for you. Forbes did the math. Taylor Swift doubled her net worth to $2 billion by March of this year. According to Forbes, Taylor Swift is the richest female musician. And it's not even close. Beyonce, not even close. No, it's not even close. $2 billion. Now, this is after she went on tour to earn proceeds to purchase her original masters back. And that cost her $360 million. But it was 100% worth it. Now, Jay-Z is still the wealthiest living musician. $2.8 billion is Jay-Z's net worth. He's still the wealthiest, really, musician overall with $2.8 billion. Rihanna and Beyonce each have $1 billion valuations. By the way, everybody enjoying Taylor's new Toy Story Adventure? Everyone loving it?
2: We just played it a few minutes ago. I enjoyed it.
1: It's fantastic, isn't it?
3: It's no Sarah McLachlan.
1: Okay. Oh.
3: Remember that one?
1: Well, yeah, but that's because you get to see it within the movie. So the problem with this is you haven't seen how it plays out in the movie. Taylor posted a picture of herself dressed up as a little cowgirl yesterday on social media, like Jesse. No, I really didn't get you in the feels yet.
3: No.
1: Wait till you see it with the new Toy Story movie. Yeah. That's when you're really going to feel it. All right, so for years, Kathy Hilton has served as the Grand Marshal icon for the West Hollywood Pride Parade. However, they released her from her duties yesterday. So a statement was released saying after, quote, thoughtful discussions and community feedback regarding pride representation, organizers announced that Kathy Hilton will no longer serve. In fact, they announced there will be no Grand Marshal icon honoree this year. They say that they weren't prepared, really, to have her dismissed this late in the game. But what this all comes down to are her political ties. And also a slur that she allegedly uttered during Real Housewives of Beverly Hills. Now, I will say this. You know, people accuse Bravo of playing favorites, and they go after Kyle Richards and her control over the show because she's an executive producer, longest-standing housewife, whatever. According to Erica Jane, Bravo has footage of what Kathy said. She believes Bravo has it, and they have protected Kathy Hilton by not airing it. Now, if you've ever watched a Real Housewives reunion, you have seen them, you know, a housewife denies something, and they cut straight to the tape, right? They never do that with Kathy Hilton. And apparently that meltdown she had in Aspen, again, included that slur, and they've never played it, but there's little disagreement that she absolutely did say it. So they say she is devastated, absolutely devastated and humiliated by the dismissal. So we call those consequences.
2: Yeah.
1: By the way, happy Pride, everybody. That Pride Parade will still be scheduled Sunday in West Hollywood, just without Kathy Hilton. Okay, so I feel bad for all the other actors who are doing, you know, actors on actors with Variety, because, man, this Friends one, it has stolen the thunder of everyone. Like, it's stolen everyone. So yesterday, everybody was talking about the part where Jennifer Aniston and Lisa Kudrow discuss specifically Brad Pitt's guest appearance on Friends. We all remember.
2: Thanksgiving episode.
1: Yeah. And they talked about how much fun it was, but how nervous Brad was to be on that show. Now, Jennifer Aniston also delves into all the rumors about their marriage, you know, the fertility issues, and that she was career crazy. And, you know, I mean, I think we all know why those two broke up. She genuinely seems to be completely and totally over it, right? Okay, so there's that. Then they go in to talking about how it wasn't just Brad Pitt who was nervous to be on that show, and he was on it with, at the time, his own wife, right? They talked about how nervous Bruce Willis was to be part of that cast. And he was on how many episodes? I think
2: he was on quite a few.
1: It was a lot.
2: 5 or 6.
1: Julia Roberts, they said, was a mess when she was on set. She was so self-conscious. Sean Penn, remember when Sean Penn was on it? But they talked about it was crazy to them. They didn't understand just kind of the height of the show. But when you had these A-list celebrities who were intimidated by trying to integrate themselves into the cast, I mean, it says everything. By the way, the new episode of Actors on Actors that's out today, you might be interested in. This one may overtake Lisa Kudrow and Jennifer Aniston. It is Kit Harington and Peter Dinklage.
2: Oh,
1: now,
2: wow.
1: I don't know if they're going to be as hilarious as Lisa Kudrow and Jennifer Aniston, but today the episode drops.
3: Do you think it's going to be a battle?
1: It's a battle. All right. So if you've got a date night planned, the only new movie at the box office this weekend is the brand new Scream movie. You can go check that out. They're saying Backrooms may actually give it a run for its money. So it may still be all about Backrooms. Yes, Tony, your hands up.
2: I can see why you said Scream, because it's a parody, but it's a scary movie.
1: Oh, God. Sorry. Yeah. Scary movie.
2: I don't want the Scream fans getting all excited for another in the Scream
1: franchise. Oh, you
2: thought
1: I snuck one into it? Well, okay,
3: yeah,
1: so
3: I was
1: sorry.
3: Freaked out for a second.
1: The new Scary movie is out today in theaters everywhere, but that's a funny one. Everybody is scrambling to go see Backrooms because they've heard how great it is. That could actually still hold on to the number one spot at the box office. Finally, in the Daily Dish, if you're wondering why everyone's mad at Elmo, he tried to be funny and inject himself into the NBA playoffs. He tried to send a neutral message. He said, Elmo hopes both teams have fun. This is what happens when Elmo gets on social media. It's not safe for a little red puppet like Elmo. It's just not. It was met with backlash from many Knicks fans who felt that Elmo should have unequivocally supported the Knicks because Sesame Street is based where, everyone? Where's Sesame Street? Can you tell me how to get there? Oh, you'd have to go to New York.
2: Oh,
3: is it really?
1: Did you not know that Sesame Street was in New York?
2: I didn't either.
3: I thought it was just a random fun city.
1: No, you guys, Sesame
3: around.
1: Street is
3: I don't remember. I don't remember Luis saying "Welcome to the Bronx."
1: Okay,
2: also, well, they're not puppets; they're Muppets.
3: Yeah, oh, whatever.
1: They're Muppets, and you need to get that right too. Okay, Elmo's in enough trouble already.
3: We don't need.
1: Yeah, it's New York. So, again, the Knicks fans were hot, and they came at Elmo. I have to give Elmo. Elmo gets credit though. Elmo recovered. Elmo responded with "Knicks that last message." Elmo didn't mean to spur you on. See what you did there, Elmo. That is your Daily Dish. 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
4: Now, Tricks 33, Jackie, Tony, and Ryan, happy Friday to you. Coming up, First Chance at Prizes. That is on the way for you in about 10 minutes. Music on the way from Alex Warren and Billie Eilish now. It's Wildflower on the beat.

0: This is Jackie, Tony, and Ryan.
1: All right, out of the gate, an apology. My apologies for letting National Donut Day steal all the thunders. It is hot air balloon day, and in this town, in this state...
2: Oh, for sure.
1: I will be brought up on charges. Imminent.
2: So if you can't go up in a hot air balloon today to celebrate, all you have to do is walk outside and go...
1: Yeah, but then you're going to look up and you're not going to see anything. Also, Ryan, have you... I know the answer for Tony. Have you ever been in a hot air balloon?
2: Fun fact, I have.
1: Did you like it?
2: My stepfather owned one.
1: What?
2: I have been up in a hot air balloon at Fiesta.
3: Mm.
2: Now, I was 10 and too young to be scared. I'm 50-50 on whether I'd go back up.
1: I don't think I can.
3: I'm out.
2: Today. I could if I wanted to. I have an in with a balloonist. But I'm scared.
1: Yeah, I don't think I can.
2: I hear it's very nice, though.
1: I did it once. I could not do it again because my fear of heights has... It's grown exponentially since I did it, but I didn't love it when I did it. I mean, that's a wicker basket. It's tightly woven and it's very strong, and I get that, and I admire it, and I love it. I love to look at Balloon Fiesta, but not Og. Mm-mm.
3: That's probably one of those that we have been offered a ridiculous amount of times.
4: Yeah, we'd love to take you up on a balloon. No.
3: No. No,
1: and
3: thank
1: I
3: you.
1: Feel rude. I feel like it's so kind, but I'm
2: we're scared.
1: I will ruin that experience for you.
3: Yeah, I don't need that. I'm sure it's majestic and glorious and everything else.
1: It
3: life
1: is.
3: Changing.
1: It is.
3: I'm good. I like to know where I'm flying when I go up in the air. Like it's not

0: Well, they kind of know.
1: Adjacent.
2: Depending on, yeah, we're sure.
0: They hope it down for the best. Calm down about it.
2: You never get on an airplane and the pilot goes, you know, thank you for flying with, you know, Super Duper Airlines. Our target is Dallas, but we may end up in McAllen.
0: Super Duper
2: depends
0: Airlines,
2: on,
0: huh?
2: Depends on how the wind blows.
0: How's Super Duper Airlines doing,
1: by the way? I see you've flown Allegiant.
2: RIP Spirit. Yeah, no, I've no desire to do it. They look beautiful from the ground. That's about my interest in it.
0: Oh, I cannot.
2: Also, you cannot hype up Donut Day and Balloon Day without also acknowledging Fish and Chips Day.
0: I'm not gonna. There's too many days.
2: Well, they all fall on the same day.
0: I can't. Listen, it is 6:42 in the morning. We've had an exorbitant amount of enthusiasm on this show already. You're going to have to talk about fish and chips later, although Ryan will absolutely sit this one out because it swims. So
2: which I don't understand, because you have a certain amount of admiration for the Brits.
1: So I do.
2: I'm not sure why you don't go with the national food of England.
1: So every time I will just go and order a side of chips.
0: You mean fries?
1: Yeah, and I'll be just fine.
2: Cool. But you got to have the tartar sauce, too.
1: Oh,
2: come
1: on. Get out of here. And then you throw the vinegar on that.
0: Oh, my gosh, Ryan. I did that the other night. It's, fish and chips are my favorite thing on the planet.
2: So good.
0: I love them so much. So, so much.
1: I like chicky tendies.
2: No.
1: Could I get that in chips?
0: I like tendies. Yeah, tendies are good.
2: Not the same.
0: Tendies are the best.
2: All right.
0: That's enough.
1: Also, the Brits not known for their delicacies. I'm just throwing that out there.
2: I remember as a kid growing up, my dad
0: not
2: was
0: what Gordon Ramsay says.
2: Mild man. Oh, the best thing to do was to go get fish and chips, and in England they wrap it in newspaper.
0: Oh yeah, you've had real fish and chips. I forget.
2: Well, growing up in New England,
0: yeah,
2: you know.
0: Well, also, okay, I guess that too. But you've had like the real British.
2: Yeah. I'm not talking Long John's.
0: Hey. Listen.
2: I know.
1: Judgy.
0: I regret it every time, but I will fight. I will fight anyone on Long John Silver's when they do it right. It's the Oklahoma in me. It comes out. I got to tuck it back in. There, it's all put away. All right, you know what? There's a lot to celebrate today. It's Friday. You choose your own national day. Let's spin the wheel of prizes because there's lots of free summer fun up on the wheel. We've got Cliffs 4-packs. We've got $50 Hinkle Family Fun Center cards. We've got New Mexico United tickets. We have Zoom Music tickets. We have Garden Music tickets. All of these 4-packs, okay? Then we have Party in the Park tickets. We have Frey tickets. And Dashboard Confessional. Is that why you were looking at me weird?
1: No.
0: No. Okay.
1: I've never heard him called Frey.
0: Do I have to say the? Do you need the?
1: No, it just threw me off for a second. I'm sorry.
0: You're not even invited to that show because you don't appreciate where, you know, the Frey really, their heart is. And that's in Grey's Anatomy. They are simply there for Grey's Anatomy. That's a Grey's Anatomy song. I can only hope they'll sing it every different way that they do in the show.
2: I'm also going to defend Jackie in that in the music library. In our music playback system, whenever you want to pull up a song by Frey, it's in as Frey, not as
0: I got a lot
2: Frey.
0: Of prizes to read. I'm not going to do the.
1: I need the.
0: No, I'm not giving you the. Frey, Dashboard Confessional.
1: That's who I'm there for anyway.
0: Hillary Duff is coming to town.
2: The Dashboard Confessional?
1: No, they're just Dashboard Confessional. Oh, the Hillary Duff's coming.
0: Sweet. The Thomas Rhett coming to town. The Sesame Street Live coming to town. The Billy Idol. The Stain. You want a the? I'm going to give it to you every which way, Ryan.
2: All right. 505-299-7325. 299-PEAK. Must be 18 or older. Cannot have won anything in the last 30 days. And just a reminder, you get what the wheel lands on.
0: Complain. I can't believe you're complaining.
1: There was no complaint. It just threw me off. I'm sorry. It's me. I have the issues.
2: We know.
0: You have the issues, don't you?
1: I have all the issues.
2: Good morning, the peak. Hi, how are you this morning?
3: I'm good. How are you?
0: I was good until Ryan got picky on me. What's your name?
3: Jamie.
0: Hi, Jamie. Welcome to the Wheel of Prizes. the, by the way. I can't, like, it's this. I go by the way it feels, but it is a little bit interchangeable.
1: It absolutely is.
0: Yeah, I don't. Now I'm uncomfortable the way I use it. Ryan, you've created a whole situation on a Friday, right when we're trying to give Jamie prizes.
1: The,
0: by the way,
1: the situation.
0: Jamie, congratulations. We've got a 4-pack of tickets for you to check out New Mexico United, okay?
3: Fantastic. Thank you so much.
0: You're welcome. Hang
2: on.
0: Hold on.
2: Don't go anywhere.
0: I apologize for the show.
2: All right.
1: The show.
2: Coming
1: the
2: up.
0: Show. See? Yeah. I don't know. Which one?
1: Either way, it works.
2: Oh, my goodness. The dad joke of the day is coming up for you.
0: The
2: dad joke of the day. No. V is T-H-E-E. The.
1: Not necessarily.
2: Okay. The dad joke is coming up. Music on the way for you, including music on the way from the Sabrina Carpenter. She's up next. It is Jackie, Tony, and Ryan at 6:48.
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1: Weekday mornings. It's Albuquerque's own Jackie, Tony, and Ryan.
2: All right, well, if you like heat, you're going to love today. You're getting dressed for 92 degrees and plenty of sunshine. Otherwise, hope you're having a good Friday.
3: I am good. You know what, Jackie? I'm having a great Friday so far. As a matter of fact,
2: I know.
3: I'm in a giving mood.
2: Oh, right now?
3: Yeah, right this very second.
2: I was so shocked. Man, I hit my head on the microphone.
3: You did. You were very... very excited.
2: I'm gonna nurse a concussion over here. You carry on.
3: How about this? We want to send you to go see some live music in concert at First Financial Credit Union Amphitheater. There's a little yeehaw in here with some Thomas Rhett.
2: Ooh.
3: Or you can go see the legendary Billy Idol in concert.
4: And it's going to cost you no money, money.
3: Hall of Fame inductee.
2: I have a concussion, but I was working on a Rebel Yell joke, but I see why. Yeah, I like that too.
3: 505-299-7325, 299-PEAK. Must be 18 or older, cannot have won anything in the last 30 days.
2: Well done, Ryan.
4: Thank you. Thank you. How's your concussion?
2: It's coming along. Yeah. Things are getting blurry. It's fine. Turns out these microphones are pretty solid.
4: They are.
2: Yeah,
3: I'm just trying to figure out if he's going to try and work in anymore.
2: He is. He's already. I'm sure he's got 12 to 15.
3: Those have to be the only Billy Idol songs you know.
4: I know White Wedding.
3: Okay.
4: I know Eyes Without a Face.
2: I love Eyes Without a Face. Yeah, stop it. Also, you did not sing that at all.
3: No, that's why was it?
4: How dare you?
2: Wildly off key.
4: Go back to your concussion.
2: Maybe that's why it sounded off key.
3: Why did it sound like you were trying to scare somebody? He's like a vampire voice on that one. 505-299-7325, 299-PEAK. We are attempting to save you as much money as we possibly can. Either Thomas Rhett tickets, or you can go and enjoy Billy Idol, First Financial Credit Union on both of those shows.
2: I gotta say, after the Walk Down Memory Lane of Billy Idol songs, who is my brother's favorite, by the way, mm-hmm. I now think maybe I want to go see Billy Idol at the First Financial Credit Union.
3: Right. Okay. Good morning, the Peak. Hi, how are you this morning?
5: Hi, I'm doing good. How about yourself?
2: We're good. What's your name?
5: My name is Savannah.
2: Savannah, what tickets are you calling for?
5: Thomas Rhett.
2: Okay. All right, we'll allow it. It's fine.
3: Two first names on that one.
2: Yeah, we can't do the song game with that one, but we'll still give you the tickets.
3: Yeah, hang on. Don't go anywhere. Let's see. Good morning, the Peak. Hi, how are you this morning?
5: Good morning. I'm doing better. Always listening to you guys.
2: Oh, well, that's get the tickets already, but we appreciate it. We appreciate that. Don't think that doesn't get you anywhere. What's your name?
5: My name is April.
2: Hi, April. What tickets do you want?
5: Thomas Rhett.
2: Yeah, you guys are hurting Billy Idol's feelings. I want you to know that. Hang on.
3: Hold on.
2: Get your tickets.
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3: 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Dad Joke of the Day is on the way for you. It is Jackie, Tony, and Ryan at 7 o'clock.
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0: Smith. It is Stargazing 100.3 The Peak. Good morning, 7:09. Jackie, Tony, and Ryan.
1: All right, so we got plenty of sunshine, and by this afternoon, you're getting dressed for about 92 degrees. So it's going to be nice and warm.
0: All right, coming up, first quick dish. We will get to that here in about 90 seconds, and then Dad Joke is on the way for you as well. Here's the latest from the traffic center.
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1: All right, it's Friday. Let's talk about your weekend entertainment. First things first, tonight, game two of the NBA Finals, Knicks, Spurs. If that isn't for you. Of course, you have Love Island. That's out. It's a brand new season on Love Island. And man, the controversy out of the gate is there. So if you like a little drama, Love Island could be for you. Or you could head out to the theater, right? There's new movies. Well, there's one that it's new. It's a scary movie. But it is expected that the back rooms will still take the number one slot. They're saying it may come in. It is such a sleeper, sneaky favorite that it may come in and steal the thunder of scary movie. Now, again, if you don't feel like going out to the movies, I get it. Maybe stay home and watch Variety's, what did they call it? The best TV show in years on Apple TV. It's called Widow's Bay. And if you haven't seen it, there are, are eight episodes out?
0: There's eight episodes out.
1: Seven or eight?
0: Yeah, it's eight.
1: There's not enough. I got to tell you, you are going to cancel all your weekend plans if you watch it. But Widow's Bay, they are calling the best show in years. You can get it on Apple TV.
0: It's one of those that you regret watching with the weekly releases instead of waiting for the whole series to come out, because when the episode's done, you're wanting the next episode.
1: You're sad it's over.
0: Yeah.
1: You're just sad it's over.
0: All right, more dish on the website. Read that for yourself. 1003thepeak.com. Dad joke of the day. We're on a 2-day losing streak. We'll see if we can.
9: It's on you, buddy.
0: End the streak. Coming up next.

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1: Okay, so if you are holding out for our Cliffs tickets, we got family four packs, or some Hillary Duff tickets, I think you have a good chance with Dad Joke of the Day. It's Tony's day, and he is so well rested. He's in such a good mood. I think he's going to nail it. I would personally like to take credit for both of those.
2: Why?
1: Our blanket divorce.
2: Oh.
1: It's working out beautifully. Although I got him a really nice cooling like bamboo blanket to put, and he ripped it off.
2: It was
1: last
2: like a
1: night.
2: Top sheet.
1: You sleep like a high school junior.
2: Sure. Absolutely. I do not disagree with that assessment at all. Yes, you're absolutely correct. All I need is a pillow and a comforter.
1: He looked at me last night. He looked at me as he cocooned himself in that comforter, and he goes, "I'm so happy."
2: It was perfect.
1: I was like, bye, go to sleep. We'll see you later. You ruined all my good work.
2: I am fully in support of this, what would you call it, blanket divorce?
1: So a lot of people, you know, for a lot of different reasons are just not sleeping in the same bed anymore. Because everybody sleeps differently, right? And if you're a light sleeper like me, and a lot of people, how someone else sleeps affects your sleep. So, you know, we did that. We've tried it all. Even I will admit that the blanket thing, there is definitely something to this. I think they call it the Swedish method is what they call it, where you basically each have your own blankets. I mean, you're sleeping on the same mattress, you know, obviously you're sleeping on the same flat sheet, but you have your own blankets. And it really decreases the amount of sleep disruption. Now, when I saw this, I thought there is just no way. It just didn't make sense to me. It's just a blanket. How much could it be? It's been fantastic.
2: Mm-hmm.
1: And I'm not nearly as hot anymore.
2: Yep. And see, I don't feel bad because, you know, I'm the one who sleeps hot and I'm also the blanket thief in the middle of the night.
1: You are a blanket thief. You are all those things.
2: It is a silly concept when you really think about the art of getting into bed with someone else and then, because everybody's different. You know, some people have a hard time sleeping and they're light sleepers. I don't understand it. I don't get it.
1: Are they though? Because this morning, so our youngest, he moved back from New York City, right? And last night he got in like midnight, you know. So I hadn't seen him, didn't get a text. So I went back to go check and make sure he made it home, right? I opened the door just to peek in and Tony made half the bed. I made the other part of the bed last night, right? It looked pretty. I felt good about it. He was completely cocooned in just the top comforter. He ignored everything else I put on there. Completely cocooned in the corner of the bed.
3: Apple and tree.
1: I thought, wow, that looks like someone else I know.
2: Yeah. Well, but people, again, there are different types of sleepers. Yet there are people that they lose hours of sleep in their life.
1: It's true.
2: Because they refuse to find either a happy medium or go through the, what do you call it, sleep method?
1: That's what the blanket thing is. They call it the Swedish sleep method. I don't know why.
2: This is fantastic.
3: I'm a blanket giver.
1: Are you? You don't like any blankets?
3: I give her almost all the blankets. We have a blanket berm in between the two of us.
1: Why don't you like, so you just don't like to have blankets?
3: No, I'll push them off and then at some point I'll probably get cold in the night and I'll take them.
1: Okay.
3: And I'll push them off again. I got a lot going on when I'm sleeping.
1: That would wake me up 28 times if you did that.
3: So she's a pretty heavy sleeper.
1: Oh, gosh, I want to be a heavy sleeper.
3: Or she's just pretending to not have to let the dog out. I haven't figured that out. It's taken me 15 years, and I'm still trying
1: either
3: to figure it out.
1: Either could be true, Ryan.
3: Mm-hmm.
1: Yeah, either could be true. All right, well, I'm glad it's working for you. If you're having sleep issues, I think both Tony and I could safely recommend at this point the Swedish blanket method because it is so far so good.
2: Yeah, thumbs up. Two well-rested thumbs up.
1: Tossed aside that wonderful blanket I got you like it was nothing.
2: I did not find myself in the middle of the night fighting with any ridiculously extra sheets on the bed.
1: Did you get stuck in a blanket? And that's why...
2: No, I don't know what I find, and I will put this out there, and I know I'm not the only one that feels this way. The top sheet is ridiculous. It is a ridiculous it is unnecessary.
1: It's a necessary barrier for heat.
2: No,
3: it's ridiculous to have an opinion that strong on it. I will tell you that.
2: Oh, I'm just telling you. It's dumb. It is dumb.
1: I agree with Ryan on both accounts.
2: The dad joke of the day is brought to you by Albuquerque Plumbing, Heating, and Cooling. You can dial #250 on your cell phone. Say the words, "I need a plumber," and you will be connected to the experts at Albuquerque Plumbing, Heating, and Cooling. If I can make Jackie laugh at the dad joke, and Ryan and I are on a two-day losing streak here, it is really starting to get to us.
3: It is. We can't go into the weekend like this.
2: No.
3: These losses fester.
2: No.
1: Ryan wouldn't look at me for 2 hours yesterday. He was so upset.
2: Oh,
3: I blocked you.
2: It's peaceful.
3: I literally blocked your number until about noon.
2: If I can make Jackie laugh with a dad joke, 505-299-7325, 299-PEAK. The losing streak has gotten to us so much that Jackie, I'm going to do something I normally wouldn't do. I've got a little polygamy humor for you this morning.
1: Well, it always hits, yeah.
2: Jackie.
1: Yes.
2: How does a polygamist hippie count his wives?
1: I don't know. How does a polygamist hippie, I'm afraid of this. How does a polygamist hippie count his wives?
2: One Mrs. Hippie, two Mrs. Hippie.
3: Got her.
2: Three Mrs. Hippie.
3: Dial away, folks.
2: 505-299-7325.
1: That's so dumb.
2: That's solid.
1: Is it?
2: Yes.
1: Yeah, all right. Well, okay, whatever. You know what? We got tickets to give away. Let's just do
2: 505-299-7325. 299 Peak. Right. Must be 18 or older. Could not have won anything in the last 30 days. It is not a gateway for more.
3: I was going to say, writing polygamy. Chokes. Check.
1: Yeah, I don't know. I think he got me in a weak, well-rested moment. I don't know if I go that far.
2: Animal noises? That's always on there. And polygamy humor. There we go. 505-299-7325. 299 Peak. Again, must be 18 or older. Cannot have won anything in the last 30 days. How are you enjoying, like, the separation of the sheets and comforter?
1: Oh, me?
2: You're also very much in.
1: Yeah. Okay. Oh, yeah. I love it. It's been great.
2: Now, I will say I did find a bit of a, because the comforters kind of, they're separate comforters, but they kind of drift onto the side of the other person.
1: Girl, I'm going to ask you to back up. All right. Now you're getting a little too, we aren't doing that. I'm sorry, because they cross over a little bit.
2: I was a little tempted to maybe pull a little of yours over to my side. You know, I just want to make sure I'm not stealing the comforter that is not mine.
1: You cocoon yourself like a burrito. I think you're doing just fine.
2: All right. Good morning, the Peak. Hi, how are you this morning?
4: Hello?
1: Hi. What's your name?
4: Hello?
1: Hi.
4: Hi. Ashley.
1: Hi, Ashley. How's your morning?
4: Hi. It's going pretty good. How's yours?
1: Okay, it's good. Thanks for asking. Tony got a laugh.
4: Yeah.
1: Albeit not the greatest one, but he still got one. So you get to pick your ticket, okay?
4: Yeah. Okay, great.
1: Hang on.
2: Hold on, Ashley. Don't go anywhere.
1: No. Taking my blanket now, I dare you.
3: No. I have six more polygamy jokes ready to go.
2: Okay, this is not an open door.
3: The gateway is there.
2: All right, coming up, we got more prizes for you. It is a Friday prize blowout. Music on the way for you as well. Lola Young coming up next. It is Jackie, Tony, and Ryan at 7:25.
0: Jackie, Tony, and Ryan. And there's more coming up in minutes.
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1: Oh, I love a good would you rather.
2: Mm.
1: This one's going to trigger some people. It's Friday. You probably have plans. So I ask, would you rather be 10 minutes late or 20 minutes early?
2: Depends on the event.
1: It does depend on the event. Like, yeah. If it's a movie, I mean, if it's a timed event, I think the answer is obvious. But let's say it's just plans. Meeting up for dinner. Meeting up to hang out. 10 minutes late or 20 minutes early?
2: If it's dinner, I'll get there 20 minutes early and wait at the bar.
3: There he is.
1: You are the exception to the rule.
2: I am the guy that I will get to the restaurant if I know there's going to be a wait. I will get our name on the list and just sit there and hang out 30, 45 minutes. I don't care.
1: Because there's a bar.
2: Because if there's a TV and a bar, I'm good, guys.

0: if it's my house, like if I'm hosting at my house, oh, please, please, please be 10 minutes late. I'm begging you, because I'm that person who is always going, oh, I can do this. Oh, I can do this before someone gets there. Always. Every time. I am that person. Be as late as you want to my house. It's fine. You'll be welcomed when you get there.
1: The amount of times I've had to send the start time changes from 6 to 6:30.
2: Yep.
1: Please don't get here too early.
0: Okay.
3: I
0: don't appreciate the truth being told.
3: I would rather... Again, it depends on the circumstance. Even for the dinner part of it, I would rather Ryan get there, put name in for the table, hang out for 20 minutes, and then show up 10 minutes late.
2: And Ryan would prefer that too.
3: And Ryan would prefer that as well.
0: That's the best of both worlds.
3: Yeah.
0: I don't like the stress that comes with being late. I hate that part. I think I would rather be 20 minutes early everywhere. But I know that when I'm the one planning, I would much rather you be late. I don't even know how to explain that. I know it sounds crazy, and it's so triggering for so many people. There's such anxiety in being early or late for a lot of people.
1: We had an event that we were supposed to be at last weekend, and I knew just by travel and everything else that we were going to be about 10 minutes late. And all I could think to myself was, I'm okay with it. Like, it's not stressing me out. It, you know, now on the flip side of that, you mentioned like movies. If it's got a fixed start time, then I would rather be there 20 minutes early.
0: Okay,
1: than 10
0: but
1: minutes late.
0: Hold on. I'm going to throw, going to throw a flag on that play, because now there is at least 20 minutes, if not 30 minutes of previews before.
1: Sure.
0: So you know that you can move that start time. So now I'm not as militant as I was about movies anymore.
1: Well, and also with the, you know, pick your seats deal, sure, as opposed to the, you know, ye olden times when you had to
0: fight.
1: Oh,
0: the anxiety. Oh my gosh.
1: You were getting stuck in that front row.
0: I think I had old-timey movie anxiety more than I did get to the airport anxiety. Now, the airport, I am not fun to be around when I have to go to an airport, because I am... That is the one thing that you will never see me late for. Never. I get there ridiculously early.
2: Amen. Me too.
0: I have so much airport and traveling anxiety in general. I don't know why, but that's where my anxiety lives. So if travel is involved, I am ridiculously early. It's the only time.
2: The airport is my happy place. That's why I
1: get
2: there early.
1: 3 hours
0: You're
1: early.
0: Weird in a different way. You would get there 2 business days early if you thought you could get away with it.
2: But I do agree. If I'm going to a dinner, I'll be 10 minutes late, not 20 minutes early. Just because I think we all have those friends.
0: Yeah.
2: 30 minutes before start time. Do you guys need any help? No, I'm still cleaning.
1: Yeah.
2: I have to go get ice.
0: It's me. It's me. Happy Friday, everybody.
3: 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Before 8 o'clock, we'll give you a chance to win. Music on the way for you in just a few from Harry Styles. It is Jackie, Tony, and Ryan at 7:46.
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0: do. Thanks for listening. This is Jackie, Tony, and Ryan.
1: All right, if there's one thing you should know about me, it's that I have an obsession with TikTok. I do not contribute to TikTok because I enjoy it so much, I just want to take it in.
2: Okay.
1: And I realize that there is a lot of misinformation on TikTok. There's tons of it. But sometimes TikTok gives you incredible things, like life-changing lettuce. If you've seen that, that went viral. I tried a version of that last night because I didn't have all the ingredients. It was pretty good. Like, TikTok is not wrong on that. Especially if you're watching your calories. Might be something you want to look into. I don't know. Tony, did you like it? Did it change your life yet?
2: It's pretty good. Yeah.
1: Okay. All right. Yeah. Then there was TikTok adding jalapenos, sliced jalapenos to your Sauvignon Blanc, which at first I was like, and then there I was with a jalapeno and nothing to do. It was pretty amazing. TikTok was not wrong. They were spot on with that one.
3: I don't love spicy liquid.
1: Okay, but I'm telling you, it does something. It does something. But Ryan, if that is too spicy for you, and I know you, like me, I love Sauvignon Blanc. It's
3: so
1: my favorite. I love it.
3: Numbers.
1: I don't know if I numbers it, but okay. Anyway. All right, so if you don't like the jalapeno, then maybe we can slice something else up and put it in your Sauvignon Blanc and give it a try. Like pickles.
3: Gosh darn it. Why do people suck on TikTok?
2: Not just pickles, but wasn't there something in there about adding a healthy dose of pickle
1: juice?
2: Hold on,
1: hold on. Oh my God. Tony ruined it. Okay. I like to work him up to gagging.
3: No, I'm not
1: going to
3: do it this morning.
1: Tony, why? Why do you have to get in front of it?
3: Sauv Blanc.
1: I was going to really get descriptive, and then he goes, it is my favorite thing he does, and you just took my fun away.
2: I'm trying to land the plane. That's all I was doing.
3: I don't like to do that. I don't like it all sweaty and hot when I gag.
1: All right, listen. Okay, so people do love themselves, and pickles, they're in everything now. We have pickle-flavored everything, and Sauvignon Blanc is no exception. So if you want to try this,
3: God,
1: here's the caveat with this. You have to freeze your dill pickle. So... There it is. Not all is lost.
3: Ah.
1: So,
2: so you got a freezy pickle in your...
1: If you want to do this tonight, make sure your Sauvignon Blanc is really cold. And then you freeze your pickle. And then you slice them very thin. Some people are also going to make it extra briny. They're doing one of two things. They're coating the pickles before they freeze them. They coat them in salt, all right, because that'll give you extra brine. Or there are people going the straight shot route, and they are putting some of the brine, the actual pickle juice, into the Sauvignon Blanc. Now, I'm not going to try this one. The jalapenos are great. I'm not going to... The pickle thing, that's a step too far.
3: I don't not like pickles, but just keep your pickle where it needs to be.
1: Frozen, sliced.
3: On a sandwich or on a burger or wherever.
1: Imagine sipping that Sauvignon Blanc and that pickle hits your lips.
2: Or you're not looking and you accidentally take in the frozen pickle. All right. Well, I'm not a wine drinker, so I also will not be trying this one.
1: Trash can.
3: I mean, what about just like a lovely blackberry or orange or something?
1: TikTok doesn't roll like that.
3: Why can't normal on TikTok for
1: it's
3: once?
1: TikTok. Not there to be normal. It's there to be delightful.
2: So I can't tell you're a firm no on the...
3: Definite no.
1: Splash of juice.
2: What is that? Two parts of your Sauvignon Blanc and then one part pickle juice? Is that how
3: okay,
2: it works?
3: Okay, let's not bring a recipe into it.
2: All right. Tell you what, we've got tickets for you to go check out. John Legend is coming to the Sandia Resort and Casino Beautiful Outdoor Amphitheater. If you would like to go see John Legend in concert, grab your phone. We're going to do this one on text. Text the word PEAK, your name, your date of birth. Standard message and data rate supply. You're going to text your name and date of birth to 46350. We'll give you a couple minutes to enter before we pick a winner. If you want to go see John Legend in concert, again, Sandia Resort and Casino Amphitheater. That show's coming up on the 12th of this month.
3: Order some donuts or something. And they better not be pickled donuts.
2: Pickled donuts.
1: You're a gift. Mm. Oh, you're just a gift.
2: Coming up, we've also got $2,500 for you. We are going to give you a chance to win your cash coming up in just 3 minutes on The Peak.
0: Jackie, Tony, and Ryan. And there's more coming up in minutes.
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0: 100.3 The Peak. Good morning, 8:12. Welcome to Friday. It's Jackie, Tony, and Ryan.
1: All right, not just Friday. It is National Donut Day.
0: It's 8:12, and we still haven't seen any donuts. I just want to point that out.
2: I've seen donuts. They got some next door.
0: Oh, did they?
2: Somebody brought them donuts.
1: If only the two of you had your own phones and opposable thumbs to do something about it on National Donut Day.
0: Okay. I don't see
1: Sorry. I was allergic to the demands of the room.
0: I thought you were allergic to me door dashing, but okay. If we're good with it, then
1: all right,
0: let's go.
1: National Donut Day. It is also Hot Air Balloon Day. So many things to celebrate besides the fact that it is a Friday. You're getting dressed for about 92 degrees this afternoon.
0: All right. Coming up, second round of The Dish is on the way in about 5 minutes. And here's the latest from the traffic center.
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9: 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The Daily Dish is coming up next.
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1: Oh, congratulations, Taylor Swift, on all the money. Her net worth is at $2 billion. Taylor Swift is the richest female musician in the entire world. And of course, with the release of I Knew It, I Knew You from Toy Story out today, it's a great song. That's only going to climb. So she's not the wealthiest musician. That belongs to Jay-Z. Jay-Z is worth an estimated $2.8 billion. Let me say that again. $2.8 billion. Rihanna and Beyonce, they each hold about $1 billion. So Jay-Z here, Taylor Swift right on his heels. Mm-hmm. And maybe, again, after Toy Story, she'll overtake him. I don't know. We'll see. All right. So I feel bad for all the other actors that are doing actors on actors. You know, the interview thing that it's Variety Magazine does it. Because the only attention is going to Lisa Kudrow and Jennifer Aniston. Mostly because you can tell that they're truly enjoying being together. You can watch it on Variety's YouTube channel, and then they do the print issue. But people are still talking about Jennifer Aniston and Lisa Kudrow cracking up, talking about the Ross bagpipes episode, which is pretty iconic. Well, yesterday, the part that was making the rounds on social media was when they were talking about all the A-list celebrities that would come on the show and be completely just nervous and tense and wondering if they were going to fit in. They said to them, you know, they were just having fun, but really they were kind of in a bubble, not realizing the Friends fandom. So right. They talked specifically about Brad Pitt only because, you know, Jennifer Aniston was married to Brad Pitt at the time and how it was fun to have him on. But there he was working with his wife and he was still nervous. Then they went into how nervous Bruce Willis was, and he was on for several episodes. Julia Roberts, Sean Penn. I mean, they had some pretty big names on that show, and they said it was funny to them to see how nervous these actors would get. So again, if you want to see it, it's streaming on Variety's YouTube channel. Also out today is the episode with Kit Harington and Peter Dinklage.
2: Oh, that'd be a good one.
1: Yeah. Also, Tony, on Saturday, the Kerry Washington Tony Goldwyn episode is
3: scandal
1: out.
3: Scandal reunion.
1: There it is. Wow. Listen, they've got some really good matchups this season. So again, you can watch it on Variety's YouTube channel. All right, let's talk about what you're going to watch this weekend. If you are headed out to the movies, maybe you got a date night. The only new movie is Scary Movie, but it looks like Backrooms is going to give it a run for its money. I mean, this movie is breaking records left and right. Now, they felt pretty sure Scary Movie was going to win, but I don't know. With all the attention the Backrooms is getting, it may overtake them. We'll have to see. Now, if you want to stay at home, game two of the Knicks Spurs matchup happens tonight. Don't wade in the waters on social media like poor Elmo did. Elmo got ripped apart. I don't know if you saw this. Elmo was trying to be Elmo. He's just trying to spread joy. He was just trying to stay neutral.
4: Stay in your lane.
3: Yeah, stick to Sesame Street, Elmo.
1: Well, apparently, so when Elmo got on social media, and you know, he was just saying good luck to everybody, and you know, hopes that both teams have fun. And then those Knicks fans came out in droves to remind Elmo that Sesame Street is in New York City, and he ought to pick a side.
3: Dang.
1: They were mean to Elmo, but Elmo did respond. He said, "Nix that last message. Elmo didn't mean to spur you on."
4: I'm still shocked that is in New York City.
1: Yeah, that was.
4: I've never heard him say, "I'm walking in."
1: No, never once, Ryan. Never once. Okay, so if you don't want to watch the NBA playoffs, new season of Love Island has started. You can watch that. You could also watch Office Romance on Netflix with Jennifer Lopez and Brett Goldstein.
3: Oh, is that out?
1: Now, just know, if you're going to watch it, according to several critical reviews, it may be the worst movie Netflix has done yet.
4: Oh my gosh, that's saying something.
1: That was the nice one.
3: Yeah,
1: that was the nice review.
3: It can't be worse than the one. What was the one that she did on...
1: Marry Me?
3: Marry Me. Oh, my God. God.
1: Brett Goldstein loved that movie. He's a J-Lo fan.
3: Sure.
1: He's just happy to be in any room with Jennifer Lopez. Yeah, it's not getting great reviews, but that one is streaming. Or you can watch the show that Variety is calling the best series that has come out in years, and they include The Pitt in that competition.
3: Huh.
1: Widow's Bay is streaming on Apple TV. We are eight episodes in. I am telling you, I don't know. It's the perfect mix of scary and hilarious and so well done. If you haven't seen it, that one is worth your time as well. That is your Daily Dish, brought to you by Burning Bush CBD, family owned, locally grown right here in the South Valley. 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

0: It's game time! We've got prizes for you to win. And now, your hosts, Jackie, Tony, and Ryan.
1: Friday game time.
2: Oh,
1: it's an extra special Friday free summer fun game time.
2: Oh, Jackie, that is absolutely correct.
1: So many words.
2: It is time for a round of which song came first. We're going to give you two songs. You got to tell us which of these songs was released first. And these are fairly popular songs, so hopefully you should be familiar with the songs. 505-299-7325, 299-PEAK. Must be 18 or older, could not have won anything in the last 30 days. You got 10 seconds to identify which song came first. For example, Jackie.
1: You know I'm bad at this game. Can't you just go to Ryan?
2: Ryan. Oh, are you kidding me?
1: Well, no, I really wanted to play. I just wanted you to. I wanted you to, you know, beg for it a little bit. But go ahead, it's fine.
2: Jackie?
1: Yeah.
2: Britney Spears, Baby One More Time.
1: Hold on, I gotta remember where I was. This is how, am I the only person who has no concept of time?
3: I mean, everything was
1: okay, hold on,
3: just the other day.
1: Okay. All right, okay.
2: Britney's Baby One More Time or Britney Spears' Toxic. Which song?
1: Baby One More Time.
2: Okay, that is absolutely correct.
3: Softball.
1: Oh, you gave it. Aww.
2: No, it's one of the questions.
1: That was a pity question.
3: Threw a softball. Boo.
2: Let me change the ones I was going to give Ryan.
3: Oh, great. Thank you.
2: Yeah. You're booing the host.
3: Beethoven's Fifth or...
2: Ryan.
3: Anthony.
2: Bon Jovi's You Give Love a Bad Name.
3: Okay.
2: Or Guns N' Roses' Sweet Child of Mine. Which came first?
3: I am going to go with... John Bon Jovi.
2: That is absolutely correct. Bon Jovi.
1: Look at you, Ryan.
3: Slippery When Wet was one of like 5-year-old Ryan's favorite albums.
2: Really?
3: Yeah, there was a couple of songs that my brothers had to skip on that one.
2: Did not know this information.
3: And then when Appetite for Destruction came out, 6-year-old Ryan blew his mind.
1: I love that for you.
3: I too wanted to go to the Paradise City.
1: Who didn't?
2: Big fan of Mr. Brownstone on that album. What's as a 6-year-old, I see. Yeah. All right. 505-299-7325, 299-PEAK. We will give you two song titles. You tell us which one was released first. If you get it correct, you get your choice of some incredible prizes. Some might say too many prizes to name. However, I'll try. Cliff's Ride Passes, 4-pack of those. Luke Bryan's coming. Thomas Rhett's coming. Riley Green's coming as well.
1: It's funny every time.
2: Hillary Duff is coming to the First Financial Credit Union Amphitheater. How about Frey and the Dashboard Confessional?
3: No. The Frey and
1: Ryan
3: just Dashboard Man, Confessional.
2: No, there's not a duh in front of either one of those. Party in the Park is coming to Balloon Fiesta Park. Featuring Lil Jon, Chameleon Air, and others. Or Third Eye Blind tickets. 505-299-7325, 299-PEAK. Good morning, The Peak. Hi, how are you this morning?
4: Good morning. Good, thank you.
1: What's your name?
4: Bianca.
1: Hi, Bianca. You ready to play? You know, do you know your songs? More specifically, do you do a good job of keeping track of time?
4: I don't, but yeah. It's a 50-50 chance, right?
1: You and me both. I'm gonna try to help you with him.
3: I love that attitude. I love it.
2: You're good with your odds. Bianca, your two songs are Hey Ya by Outkast or Yeah by Usher. Which song?

0: came first?
1: Oh, great. I was in high school for both of those. That's not good. We're going to go Usher.
0: I am sorry. Outkast and Hey Ya came out in 2003. Usher was, yeah, that was 2004, Bianca. Game I'm so sorry.
2: Your game is mean.
0: No, it's not mean.
2: Mean game.
3: Outkast.
0: What?
3: I miss Outkast.
0: Oh, I just thought you were...
3: That is the reunion that we need.
0: Wow. All right. 505-299-7325. 299-PEAK. Must be 18 or older. Cannot have won anything in the last 30 days. You must tell us which song came first. Good morning, the Peak. Hi, how are you this morning?
4: Good, how are you?
2: We're good. What's your name?
4: Lily.
2: All right, Lily, welcome to game time. Good luck to you.
0: Lily, it looks like your songs are coming at you from the 90s. Your two songs are Wonderwall from Oasis. I hear an echo.
3: She's phoning a friend.
2: She's asking someone in the car. Let her do it.
0: I'm hearing an echo. Oasis, Wonderwall.
4: No, it's the radio.
0: Okay. Yeah, sure it is.
3: Proud of you, Lily.
0: Oasis, Wonderwall, or R.E.M., Losing My Religion. You got 10 seconds.
4: Losing My Religion?
0: That is correct.
3: Nailed it.
0: Yep, you got it. Yep. You're a winner.
2: I would have got that wrong.
0: Hold on. Don't go anywhere. Hang on. Really?
2: Yeah, I would have got that wrong.
0: R.E.M. was 91, and then Oasis was 95.
3: Yeah, I was going to say, that was a pretty significant...
2: I got it wrong.
0: All right. Good morning, The Peak. Hi, how are you this morning?
5: Good, how are you?
2: We're good. What's your name?
5: Great. Victoria.
2: Oh, hi, Victoria.
0: I heard grit.
2: I did, too. Yeah. I did, too. I didn't know if I had fallen asleep. I didn't know what happened.
0: Yeah. All right. Victoria, you have to tell us which of these two songs came first. So which one was released first? Your two songs are Mr. Brightside by The Killers or Viva La Vida by Coldplay. Which of those two songs was released first?
5: Viva La Vida.
0: I'm sorry, Viva La Vida came out second out of those two. I'm so sorry. Have a good morning. Take care. Mr. Brightside was 2003. Viva La Vida was 2008. Huh. How about one more?
2: You like hurting people like
0: no,
2: this.
0: No.
3: Tony, I have one for you.
0: Okay.
3: What came first? Oh, Susanna. Or Camp Town Races.
2: What?
0: Good morning, The Peak. Hi, how are you this morning?
3: What?
2: What?
3: Classic songs.
1: You guys?
2: We're good. What's your name? One more time.
1: Pam?
2: Pam?
0: Pam.
2: Hi, Pam.
1: Hi, guys.
0: Are you saying Pam?
2: I hear Pam. I hear Pam.
0: All right. your two songs. Brandy and Monica, The Boy Is Mine, or Say My Name by Destiny's Child. Which of those two songs came out first?
1: The Boy Is Mine.
0: The Boy Is Mine is absolutely correct.
2: Yes, that is correct. I played both those songs and I couldn't get that one.
0: Yeah, you're a winner. Hang on. Don't go anywhere.
2: Tony, that's a rough game.
0: Brandy and Monica in May of 1998. Destiny's Child in October of 1999.
2: Okay, well, you have it in front of you. It's easy.
3: I noticed that you didn't answer.
0: I refuse to answer your dumb question.
2: Refusal.
0: Camp Town Races and Oh Susanna.
3: Oh Susanna came out first. It came out in 1848.
0: Okay.
3: Camp Town Races, written and published in 1850. Boom.
2: Right, I don't like when you force me to side with Tony, but now I have to side with Tony. I hope you're happy.
0: Congrats to our winners.
2: On a Friday, you
3: guys. I'm literally just trying to get him to play the game that he created.
0: No. Give me two songs from, after we were born.
3: Whatever. Music history is important.
0: Six-year-old Ryan listening to GNR. Coming up, your next chance at a flyaway to Vegas. That is on the way for you here in just about 12 minutes. It is Jackie, Tony, and Ryan at 8:48.
6: This is Jackie, Tony, and Ryan.
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1: I was just going to thank you.
2: Who?
1: I don't say thank you enough to you. Yes. I would like to thank you for the life hack that you sent my way yesterday.
2: It's actually overtaken my own perfume just from riding in your car. It was purely accidental. But I have discovered a smell good car hack. Now listen, there is clearly artificial fragrances in this, so proceed with caution. Do what you will. Been on a bit of a laundry journey lately. I discovered those downy scent beads that like TikTok was losing its mind for, and they really are as advertised. But we picked up some of the, you know, that Ariel laundry detergent. Have you ever heard of it? It is the best.
3: Comes in a plastic bag.
2: Oh, it's the best. It is the best laundry detergent I've ever tried.
4: How does that work?
2: I'm passionate about my laundry. You got to find a container to put it in, because once you crack that plastic bag, it's going to be a mess if you don't have like a glass jar or something to pour it into. But it truly is the best. Like, they've done all sorts of research on it. It's the best. But I noticed I left it in my car. And I didn't go out and get it for a while. I went to go get it, and my car smell. It smells better than new car smell. I've never smelled anything so delightful. And so I told Tony, I was like, hey, come get a bag of this. Go put it in your car. Tony's obsessed with that laundry detergent. I don't know why.
3: Oh, I love it. I will say, if I had to rank it on my rank of scents, it is probably number one.
2: Look at him. Look how happy he is.
3: Like, if they made a cologne or a perfume out of this,
2: you'd wear it?
3: I'd wear it.
2: Well, you probably smell like it, because the smell in your car is so intense. Between the blanket that he wraps himself up in now that's all his own, and the get your car to smell good hack, Tony's a pretty happy guy.
3: I had to run out to my car a little while ago, and I opened up that door, and it just hits you. And I'm sure you're right. There's some chemical in there that is probably rotting my brain away.
2: It's all sorts of wrong, probably, if you were to research it. But, you know.
3: Oh, it's delightful.
4: I don't know whether to be happy for you or sad for you.
3: No, get yourself a bag.
2: Before you decide, go out to his car. Go out to his truck. Just see. Test it out. See what I think.
3: Oh, it's delightful. Absolutely delightful.
2: It's better than the people who are lighting candles on their way to work and leaving them in the cup holder.
3: Okay,
2: for ambiance.
4: No, okay, that's a car fire waiting to happen.
3: Don't do that.
2: Well, they're doing it.
3: You're driving a thing that holds gasoline. Do not light a candle in your car.
4: Come on.
3: Instead, get yourself a bag of Ariel powder laundry detergent with a touch of downy is the scent that I highly recommend.
2: That's his favorite, but he's not against any of them.
3: Oh.
2: Look at him.
4: Man.
2: Ryan, whatever gets the smile on his face, we're going to go with it.
4: Yeah,
2: let it happen.
4: Must be nice.
3: Oh, it's glorious. Absolutely glorious. Thank you for the life hack, Jackie.
2: You're welcome, Tony. All right, glad I can help.
3: How about a flyaway to Vegas? Airfare, hotel, tickets to the show. We are going to send you to Vegas in just about 3 minutes. That keyword to text is coming up in 3 minutes on The Peak.
0: This is Jackie, Tony, and Ryan, and there's more coming up in minutes.
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0: 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And there's more coming up in minutes.
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Kindness is coming up next. We've got your Cliffs Ride passes, $50 game cards over at Hinkle. We've got concert tickets to so many different concerts, including Hilary Duff. Luke Bryan is coming to town. Riley Green. John Legend and more. Random.

0: 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Good morning.
1: 9:27. It is Jackie, Tony, and Ryan. You guys are going to have to talk to Marcos and Caleb. I'm not talking to I'm in a little fight with our good friends from Blake's Lotaburger.
2: Oh, that's right. I forgot. You're not speaking to them because you can't call them pussies. They brought a whole Lotta Dog bar. They brought a whole bar. Like, you can make your own Lotta. You can create your own Lotta Dog. I don't understand your need to call something that is as perfect as a Lotta Dog a glizzy dog.
1: Jackie, could you ask Caleb?
2: No, I'm not going to do it for you. You have to ask him.
3: Don't
2: yourself.
3: Lump us in with your stuff. Okay?
1: Could you ask Caleb who thought of the idea to put the Lotta Burger sauce, the Blake sauce, on the Lotta Glizzies? Because it is Lotta genius. Dog.
3: Stop it's calling him that.
4: Lotta Dog.
1: Would you mind asking Caleb? I'm not speaking to Caleb right now.
2: You guys, who decided to put the Blake sauce on the Lotta Dogs?
5: Well, we decided last year, we were like, why don't we just start playing with our add to everything menu?
2: Mm-hmm.
5: Because we specialize in the Lotta chili cheese dog, a Lotta glizzy dog.
1: All right, don't you're winning your way.
2: We don't mind.
3: Don't let him win. Do not let him win.
5: We just have this strict Lotta Dog trademark branding that we're trying to enforce.
2: It's called
5: but,
2: a casual glizzy.
1: Why don't you get around a copyright and Lotta Glizzy and see what happens?
5: But no, the Blake sauce, you know, it goes well with everything. And when we added it to the Lotta Dog, you know, some green chili, some bacon, it really tied the whole thing.
2: Oh, okay, I got to tell you, I fought you on the bacon. You guys were not wrong on that bacon. I genuinely loved the Lotta Dog. I really do. Like, I've loved it for years. I got sad when it would go away from the menu. It was sad. It was like watching Frosty the Snowman melt. You know, you have to wait. It is my favorite hot dog, but that right there, that Lotta Dog with that Blake sauce. So we put Blake sauce, chopped green chili, bacon on it.
5: There's a few good combinations. There's ranch with green chili, jalapenos, and these maybe barbecue sauce.
3: That sounds delicious.
1: It's a little bit of a Western feel.
5: There you go.
6: Or if you want to be a little crazy, do everything.
1: Mm.
2: Marcos, can we go out there and do that?
1: You hold on a second, because I'm gonna get to you in a second. I'll get right back to you in a second, Marcos, because I got a question for you, and I don't know if you'll be able to answer it.
2: Oh, no. Okay. Also, happy donut day, everyone. We don't care.
1: Oh, yeah.
2: It's Lotta Dog Day around here.
1: It's Lotta Dog Day around here.
2: Everybody else is like, donuts. No, it's Lotta Dog Day.
1: And Lotta Dogs are back. They are back at all Blake's Lotta Burger locations. You can also order ahead in advance in the Lotta Burger app. By the way, I don't know if you guys know this. I just checked my points. I have 1,852 points.
2: That's a lot of points for a Lotta Dog.
1: It's a lot of points.
2: Well
1: done. Marcos, well done, get on this microphone for a second because I got a question for you that I need an answer to.
2: You can move it. Here.
1: When is the peach shake coming back?
2: Oh, good.
1: When? Mm-hmm. When? Can you announce it or no?
6: Peach Shake will be back on June 15th.
1: What's up?
3: Oh, 10 days.
2: You have 10 more sleeps.
1: I'm stockpiling my points. I got my points.
2: That's how you got all the points. That's it.
1: I racked those up last summer. Oh.
2: Oh, you guys, that's a good dog. Seriously, that's a good dog. All right. So anybody can get you can customize however you want to customize, right?
6: Yes. However you want to do it. Yes.
2: Mm. Oh man, that's some good stuff.
1: Mm. I'm checking right now my math to make sure.
2: Okay. It's
1: how
2: fine.
1: Many
2: we
1: shakes
2: don't need
1: I can
2: whole,
1: get with right. my Lotta Burger points?
3: Oh, this is riveting content.
2: Okay, this is good.
3: I love calculator Tony.
1: Hey, put another bite in that mouth there, buddy.
2: I gotta say, Ryan, the only time you eat, like you lift your, we're in
3: I
2: summer.
3: I have a strict ban against eating in front of people general.
2: It's true. And he also doesn't eat during the summer because he likes to wear these aggressively tight, like Ken jumpsuits.
1: Yeah.
2: It's a whole thing.
3: It's a man romper.
1: It's a onesie.
3: Right. It's fine.
2: Sure, fine. But you shoved that Lotta Dog in your mouth. Like,
3: I sure did. I'm not proud of the way that went down.
2: I'm proud of you.
5: I think I slapped one too.
3: Plus,
1: it was a gift, so the calories don't count.
3: That's right. And as soon as you cut a food, the calories just pop right out. It's fine.
2: Okay. Yeah. This is our subtle way of reminding you that Lotta Dogs are back at Blake's Lotta Burger. And the Peach Shake will be back. on June 15th.
1: Yeah, but until that day, go and enjoy one of the new energy refreshers, by the way, over at Blake's Lotta Burger, or as I like to call it, Lotta Glizzy. Like, we could have rebranded the one right here. What is that? Second and El Pueblo. We could have just rebranded it to, like, a Lotta Glizzy.
2: You've been spoken to.
1: I know. I got to.
2: The idea was a not dog.
3: And desist, sir.
1: I had to tone it down. All right. Your Lotta dogs are back. Go get them today at all participating Lotta Burger locations. Go with the Jackie, as we're calling it now.
2: Well, I would say it was a collaboration out there. It was, again, I fought the bacon, and it turns out that sealed the deal. Yes, that took it over the top.
4: Definitely does.
1: Also, genius. That piece that you cut off for me, that wasn't intended to be a one bite?
2: No, okay. I was trying to gently let you take a bite.
1: Thank goodness Caleb was taking video of Ryan eating his, because the way that I shoved that whole thing into my mouth,
2: I'm not delicate, sir.
1: I'm not proud.
3: Try chewing it next time.
1: Again, order in advance in the app. Save yourself some time. If you don't have the Blake's Lotta Burger app, make sure you download it today on all your good mobile devices. And rack up your points like I have, because the Peach Shake is back. You heard it here first, June 15th.
2: Also, is there any cleanup you guys want to do? Any disclaimers? Did we mess anything up? We are notorious.
1: Again, I said a lot of dog, a lot of burger.
5: Yeah. You guys got it right. I mean, okay. We have these throughout the summertime.
1: Mm-hmm.
5: All beef. Order it with the chili con carne, or order it how you want. It goes well when you're tired of burgers.
2: Oh, yeah. It just goes well with a burger.
5: Did you get both?
2: Yeah. A lot of burgers, not a lot of dog. You can't lose. There's nothing wrong with that. All right, good. Okay, quit calling it a lot of glitzy.
1: And modify it the way that you want. That's the best part about all this. Delightful.
2: The toppings, not the name.
1: Yeah.
2: We're calling it Lotta Glizzy. All right, it is time for Random Acts of Kindness. If you want to win, we have, we got to go down the list. We got Cliff's 4-packs.
1: Yep.
2: We've got 4-packs to Zoo Music. We have 4-packs to Garden Music. We have $50 Hinkle Fun Cards. We've got New Mexico United 4-packs. We have tickets to see Hillary Duff.
1: Did you eat the whole thing?
3: No, it's over here. Okay. We need to talk faster, guys. No,
1: okay, all right.
2: Oh, excuse me. Right. Text the word peak.
3: Don't take added breaths.
2: A-K. That one word at the beginning of your text. And then after you put peak, then put your name and your date of birth.
3: Right. Going hands-free with this Lotta Glizzy, which is not...
2: Peak. I don't know if that's recommended.
3: Guys, turn around.
1: Chili cheese. Go in.
2: Face first, man. Yeah, wow, look at you. Friday Ryan is here. Text the word peak, your name, date of birth, send it to 46350.
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This is 100.3 The Peak with 30 minutes of continuous peak music coming up in minutes.

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did it. You made it to Friday. Ryan inside 30 minutes of continuous peak music. Somber is ready to go, and Miley right now in the peak.

0: Lady A is on 100.3 The Peak. Welcome to Friday. Ryan with you. Every Friday in the summer, we are taking the Peak Patio Tour out on the road. And we're doing that again starting at 5 o'clock this evening. Gonna be out at Chiba Hut there near UNM in the Nob Hill area. Central and Harvard, we will have all of your prize needs. Matter of fact, giving away prizes every 10 minutes or so starting at 5:30. We've got your Party in the Park tickets. We've got your Luke Bryan tickets. We've got your Wu-Tang Clan tickets. How about your Thomas Rhett tickets and more? Plus some other stuff as well as we work our way through the evening. It's all being brought to you by Surfside Vodka, Lemonades, and Teas. 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

0: It is Maroon 5 on 100.3 The Peak. I'm Ryan. It's summertime. 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Next week, very excited to bring you Explora. 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Hang out. I've got music from Taylor. Actually, something from the Toy Story 5 soundtrack. That's coming up, and Nelly Furtado next.
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I've been roaming.

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Harry Styles, American Girls, kicking off 30 minutes of continuous peak music. I'm Ryan, making way for Delana. 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Central and Harvard, Chiba Hut, they're on their patio, full bar. It is all being brought to you by Surfside Vodka, Lemonades, and Teas. 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Oh.

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It's somber. Back to France. Hey, it's Delana, and Everybody Says No Doubt is killing it at their residency in Vegas. Here is Gwen.

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Ella Langley, Choose in Texas. Hey, it's Delana Benson Boone, a part of our iHeartRadio Music Festival in Vegas, and you got a chance to go with $1,000 at one. I'm sorry.

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0: 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Taylor Swift, Fate of Ophelia. 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
16: 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And last but not least, white people.
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More music, more variety. 100.3 The Peak. Sienna Spiral and Die on This Hill. Wow, I love her voice, and I hope we hear so much more music from her in the future. She's just incredible. Imagine Dragons on for your Friday.

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Ah, this new British Invasion is good. Sienna Spiro, Ray, Olivia Dean. And I think she's my favorite here. Lola Young, Messy on The Peak.

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We're in 30 minutes of continuous peak music. Where's the gang tonight for the Friday patio tour? I'll give you all the details. Give me like two songs, 7 minutes. Somber Homewrecker on The Peak. You

0: 100.3 The Peak. Vanessa Carlton wrapping up 30 minutes of continuous Peak music, and the Friday Patio Tour kicks off tonight. I believe tonight's the first night. Chiba Hut over there, University of New Mexico, Central and Harvard. 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Billy Idol tickets, Luke Bryan tickets, Evanescence tickets. 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

0: 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Hi, it's Chris. 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

0: 4.3 The Peak, The Fray, actually doing some touring right now as well, so it's kind of good to see them back. I don't think they're with their original singer, Isaac, but apparently they're touring and doing very well. All right, speaking of concerts and all the good stuff, the Friday Patio Tour tonight. Yes, Chiba Hut over at UNM, that's right, Central and Harvard. Surfside, iced teas, and lemonades and vodka. Great partners of ours as well. You have a chance to get some cool concert tickets. I don't think you can see The Fray. I don't think they're coming through here yet. But Luke Bryan, Billy Idol, Evanescence, soccer tickets for New Mexico United, Isotopes tickets, all the good stuff. It is the Friday Patio Tour presented by Surfside, iced teas, and lemonades and vodka. 5 to 7 p.m. tonight, Chiba Hut off of Central and Harvard.
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100.3 The Peak, you're home for Jackie, Tony, and Ryan. Hi, it's Chris. Speaking of Ryan, we'll hear from him for the first Friday patio tour coming up in minutes out of Chiva Hut. Harry Styles, American Girls on The Peak.

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1: It is the Peak's Patio Tour, brought to you by Surfside Vodka, Lemonades, and Teas. Ryan hanging out tonight. We are in the UNM Nob Hill area. We're at Chiba Hut here on Central and Harvard. Come hang out. First of all, we've got the folks from Surfside here. They're having a great time with us. Also, we're having a great time because we're getting ready to start kicking off some concert ticket giveaways. Maybe you want to go check out Luke Bryan, Party in the Park, Kehlani, Wu-Tang Clan, Billy Idol, Stained, Darius Rucker, Third Eye Blind coming to town next week. We've got tickets for all of those. It could be you winning this evening, but not if you don't join us on the patio. Come on out. We're getting started with the giveaways around 5:30, so you have some time to get off work and make your way down to some home of some delicious subs. And do not sleep on the pretzel nugs. That honey mustard is so good here at Chiba Hut. So join us, Central and Harvard. Ryan broadcasting live. It is the Peak's Patio Tour, brought to you by Surfside Vodka and 100.3 The Peak.
0: Wake up with Jackie, Tony, and Ryan and stick around all day for the best mix of music. 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
2: 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Lemonades and Seas is here in the UNM Knob Hill area. We're at Chiba Hut, hanging out on the patio, having a great time. We're getting ready, actually, to start giving out tickets every 10 minutes through 7 o'clock. We're going to start that here at 5:30. We've got some good stuff. Party in the Park, Luke Bryan, Kehlani, Wu-Tang Clan, Stained, Third Eye Blind, Billy Idol, more as well. So I want you to come on out. I want you to win. But you can't do that unless you join us on the patio. And guess what? If you haven't had dinner, well, they got some delicious food out here at Chiba Hut, as well as a full bar, whatever you need. These guys can pour some beer. They can pour some surf sides for you and have a great time. It is the Peaks Patio Tour brought to you by Surfside Vodka, Lemonades and Teas, Ryan broadcasting live for 100.3 The Peak.
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0: especially when it gets dark, is one of my favorite streets because it's got the lights over it. It is beautiful. And speaking of beautiful, we've got prizes to give out. 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I'm gonna pick your name. You're going to come pick a beach ball from me. You're going to tell me what number it is. I'm going to tell you what pair of concert tickets you want. And you could win like Luke Bryan or Party in the Park or Kehlani or Billy Idol or Third Eye Blind or Stained plus Wu-Tang, so many. 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